0: What's up with this guy? Do you really like him that much?
1: Yes, honey, I love him. He is fun. He does a lot of nice things for me.
0: I know he used to do nice stuff for you, but what happened?

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And oh, I've been around the world looking for my special someone. I'm singing this one for myself. 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Maybe one day I'll be with you.

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Tonight, I just want to talk to the ladies. Oh, fellows, you're cool, but girls, if you got a good man, you'd better keep him. Oh, I know you're saying right now, what does she know? Who is she to tell me about my situation? Well, I don't know your situation, but whatever it is, you should try to stay together. You know that big argument that you had the other night, remember? Well, today it's not nothing. Just don't let them leave you, honey. Because then you'll find out that it wasn't those real big things you loved about him. It was the real small things. Go on and laugh, but it's true. You know, things that you've seen 1,000 times around the house but never paid any attention to. Like helping with the groceries and helping in the yard and painting and repairing and paying the bills. But you know, now all I have is memories and regrets. I could have given our love a chance to grow, but no, I had to challenge it and be heard. Let me tell you something. That female liberation stuff, I don't know, sometimes I don't think it's worth it.

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0: Listen to my signal of distress. I grew up in the city and know sometimes we had less compared to some of my niggas down the block, man, we were blessed. And life can't be no fairy tale, no once upon a time. But I'd be right down if a nigga don't be trying. 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Does all the pain he brought you still linger in your mind? 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On the road to riches, listen, this is what you find. The good news is, you came a long way. The bad news is, you went the wrong way. Think being broke was better.
1: Life that's better than yours. No such thing as a life that's better than yours.
0: Think being broke was better.
1: Life that's better than yours. No such thing, no such thing.
0: For what's money without happiness? Or hard times without the people you love? Though I'm not sure what's about to happen next.

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0: Love yours.
1: No such thing, no such thing.
0: Heart beating fast, letting you know that he alive.

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Because it's like you were never taught how to use your words like that. You were never taught how to say loving things and caring things. 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So...

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0: We want to tell you about him. He's our hero.

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2: All righty, it's Dee Dee in the morning. Good morning, guys. Let's see. Good morning to Jay Cruz, also Trey G, and comedian J.J. Williamson. We are back on this Tuesday. Good morning. Let's get right to the five things you need to know to start your day.
3: Five, four,
4: three, two, number one.
5: The five things you need to know right now on Dee Dee in the morning.
2: Have you guys ever noticed that every month they come out with a report to let us know that millions of Americans were all broke? Has anybody noticed this? Because they got another story. Y'all heard this? They said millions of Americans now are in debt and they're draining their savings just to afford food.
6: I can't.
2: Yep. Millions of Americans, they said, are borrowing money or draining their savings account to buy groceries, highlighting the financial strain many households face as the cost of living rises right here in the United States.
6: Golly.
2: Yep. They said that about 1 in 10 adults relied on so-called buy now, pay later loans. They said 20% of working age adults said they had tapped long-term savings. Everybody's saying families still need to eat, but they're saying we are going into debt and draining all of our savings in 401k just to live a regular life. This is sad, ain't it?
7: Meanwhile, the president talking about how popular he is on TikTok.
2: And how he's made, listen, he made, what is it, $2 billion or more?
7: His family?
2: Something like that in the last year?
7: Yes, his hand over fist.
8: It's so sad. Most people are running through their savings.
7: And the people are struggling terribly.
2: Yeah, we're running through our savings and they making a lot of money. And he always tells us, make your pockets great. That's what it should have been. Not make America great. Make your family great and your pockets great.
7: Facts.
2: Right?
7: Yeah, real deal.
2: Anyways.
9: Absolutely. Well, ladies and gentlemen, let's talk about a little Major League Baseball.
8: Hold on, which way is it?
9: You heard what I said. Major League Baseball. Baseball going on. Shout out to, you know, we're at the halfway point of the season. We played 4,000 games. Now we got 4,000 more baseball going on. But we're at the All-Star weekend, man. It's going down, man. Had an amazing home run derby last night. Now the actually game is tonight. All-Star American versus National League. Now, I'm more of a National League dude more than I am American, but American League be dominating the game all the time, man. Yo. So hopefully it'll be another great game, and hopefully the National League can pull it off.
8: People out here debating how long it takes you to trust someone you're dating.
10: At most 2 months. After 2 months, it's more
11: trust
10: of
11: someone after 2 months.
10: You should trust someone after two months.
11: Two months?
10: Do you know how long 2 months is? 2 months, especially spending a lot of time. Two to three months. You're spending a lot of time with this person, especially if you're dating intentionally.
11: Hold on.
10: You should trust them within, 2 to 3 months because you guys are spending a lot of time together. You're investing in each other. If you don't have the discernment to see that this person is not trusting me, within 3 months is a long time.
11: Can you trust someone that you don't know?
10: In 3 months, yes.
11: Hell no.
10: I'm not trusting you with my life.
12: Trust you with what? Like, trust you gonna answer the phone?
10: I trust that you're not f***ing around. I trust that you're not...
11: In 3 months?
10: Am I tripping? Like, it's
11: a little bit.
8: Thank God she got good people around her, because she is absolutely 100% wrong.
7: Yeah, nah, she... Two, 3 months? That ain't no time.
9: That ain't no
7: time.
9: No,
8: nothing.
7: Yeah, you don't even know how he make his bed up in the morning.
9: For real.
7: By 2-3 months. My God.
9: Man. Yeah, he ain't passed gas in front of you.
8: You still think her hair is real. Like,
7: big
8: fans.
7: Hey, can we talk about Tracee Ellis Ross real quick? She was actually in New York, and Tracee Ellis Ross is one of the finest women walking this earth,
9: though, for real.
7: My God. Well, she was in New York, and she was talking about how the men of New York City are cut different. Check this out.
13: Walking on the streets in New York, let me tell you something. The black men. Be still my heart. Not just black men, the men. The black men. Oh, this lovely young man. I walked by him and he said, gosh, I wish I had something nice to say to you to get your attention. I turned around. I said, oh, you got my attention. And then he asked my name and I thought, oh, you sweet little thing. You don't know that I'm old enough to be your mama. Be still my heart. Fill up my well. Just walking in New York does good for the soul.
7: I know that's right. Be still my heart, fill up my well.
8: I'll do
9: fill
8: both.
9: Fill that well, okay.
7: And will.
9: And will.
8: Single. Will
9: a lot.
7: lot.
2: All right, there you go. Those right there are your five things you need to know on this Tuesday. Mm-hmm. Now, coming up, if you're good at trivia, you think you can answer 10 trivia questions correctly all within 1 minute, we're going to give you $1,000. It's an easy exchange. Mm. Do that for us. We'll give you some money right now at 817-633-1045 or 833-TALK-TO-DEEDEE.
9: That's 833-825-5233.
2: It's DEEDEE in the morning.
3: I knew God was with me. I always used to pray. My prayer was I asked God to not to let the devil kill me out here while I was in the streets before I could get back. But I said, if you give me one more chance at life and music, I promise you, I'm going to shout you out, and I'm going to testify, and we're going to have a little church up in there.

0: All right. Good morning. Dee Dee in the morning. Everybody is here. J. Crew, Straight G, comedian J.J. Williamson and Rady. Let's get to this. We're going to play our $1,000 minute game. We'll be doing that here in just a second. We have us a contestant. But guess what they're now saying, you guys? This is an interesting stat. Back in the 70s, doing this, about 87% of people did this back in the day. Today, only 45% of people do it. What do you think it is? Oh, back man. back in the 70s, they said almost 90% of people did this. They every day they did this, but now we don't. Half of us don't do it at all.
1: Use a laundromat?
0: At all. No. Well,
2: use a payphone. I feel like it'd be lower.
0: Oh, that's a good one.
2: Nah, yeah.
0: Damn.
1: The laundromat was it?
0: No, it ain't the laundromat. No, and it's not the payphone. But go ahead. That was a good answer because I was thinking, damn, when the last time you saw a payphone?
2: My God, man.
1: Superman movie.
3: Claim their kids.
2: Claim the
0: Okay, that's a good answer, JJ, but that's not it.
3: Oh.
0: Here's what they said. Back in the day, checking the mail was something that 90% of people did every day. Today, they said only about 40% of people will check their mail today.
2: Yeah. Really?
0: Anybody in here check their mail every day? Anybody go and check their mail?
3: No, I'm going to say, when I'm in town, I check my mail every day. Now, if I'm gone for like 2 weeks and I tell my son, hey, man, make sure you go to the mailbox, he don't do it. I come home, mail be all on the floor. In the grass.
2: In the grass. Yeah,
3: no. Mailbox be open. My mailbox is leaning right now.
0: I was getting ready to say, they can't even close it.
3: They can't even close my mailbox.
0: That is hilarious.
1: Mine is better.
0: All right, y'all. Let's get into our, let's get into the game. Here we go.
4: Want a grand? Get it done in 60 seconds.
5: 60 seconds.
4: A minute to win it. With the $1,000 minute game. A Dee Dee in the morning exclusive.
0: All right, everybody. I think this is Lily. Hey, Lily.
6: Yes.
3: How you doing this morning, Lily?
1: I'm
6: good. How you doing?
3: We're doing amazing. What you doing this morning?
6: DoorDash.
3: Ooh. DoorDash.
1: Working.
3: Already.
6: Yeah.
2: How long you been DoorDashing for, Lily?
1: 9 to 5.
6: I got up at like 4 something.
3: Oh, wow.
1: Well, you get up with us.
3: Now, when you do your DoorDash, you usually do early in the mornings or, you know, you just pick whatever time?
6: No, I was supposed to do it yesterday when I got off, but I'm trying to make a little extra cash so I can pay this lawyer that I got.
3: Oh, a lawyer?
1: What you do?
2: You listen,
6: it ain't nothing too crazy.
2: Nah.
6: But, you know.
2: Lily, you're starting to scare me. I ain't gonna lie to you.
3: Because look, anytime you start conversating, nah, listen.
6: Listen, it's just a little DUI. Nothing too crazy.
1: DUI. Girl.
2: It's all right. This is no judgment zone.
0: All right.
2: No judgment zone.
0: Yes, it is. All right, guys, let's spin the wheel and get her some cash. Here we go.
7: DG.
8: J. Cruz. 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
3: $10 bonus, Lily. Now, look, let's win this $1,000 because it seems like you need it with this DUI.
1: And he's going to sound drunk, but he's actually not.
3: Trust me, this is my regular voice right here. Now, get this money. Now, look, if you don't know the answer, please say pass. If you got time,
6: okay.
3: Now, if you got time, you're going to come back to it, all right?
6: Okay.
3: Let's get this early morning money. Who in your family is the best cook?
6: My grandma.
3: How's your cooking on a scale from 1 to 10?
6: 10.
3: Which state is nicknamed the Golden State?
6: Pass.
3: Okay. How old is Rihanna?
6: 32?
3: Uh-uh.
6: Oh, pass.
3: Okay. Which rapper is performing with a full orchestra in Las Vegas?
6: Kanye West.
3: Uh-uh.
6: Oh, bad.
3: Okay, what's the name? What's LeBron James' wife's name?
6: Savannah.
3: Okay. Ooh. What was the fourth question I asked you, number four?
6: What city is the Golden State?
3: Uh-uh. Who on the morning show is a dog owner?
6: Dee Dee?
3: Yeah, there you go. What does ATV stand for? ATV.
6: Automated transportation vehicle?
3: No. Spell the word Tennessee.
6: Bro, that
0: all
6: was
0: right,
6: crazy.
0: She got four. She got 4 out of 10.
3: Yeah.
0: All right. Let me see. What you missed was this one. Which state is nicknamed the Golden State? California.
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2: So Nina says she's going to make somebody mad this morning.
3: 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I just know.
2: Call Nina's aunt. 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
4: Hello.
3: Listen, this is Aunt Kim.
4: Okay.
3: So I'm at the food stamp place, and I'm trying to get these stamps. Now, this woman was standing in front of me, and she had to go to the bathroom, so I stepped up. She came back and bumped me and got back right in front of me and was like, if I got something to say, she going to put her hands on me.
4: Oh, my.
3: So I told her, you know, I'm too young. Like, she about your age, and Aunt Sissy not answering the phone, so I'm about to put you on the phone with her. Like, Aunt Kim, for real.
5: Who the hell is that? Why I got to get on the phone?
3: Hello?
4: Okay, calm down. It's okay.
5: Who is this?
4: It's her aunt. It's okay. You don't have to act like that. She really don't need food stamps that bad, or you neither, to lose your mind.
5: You know how long I've been waiting on these food stamps? First of all.
4: Okay, you hungry. Okay, hungry, you evil, and you are tripping. Okay.
5: Evil?
4: You don't have to act like that.
5: First of all, I don't know who you think you're yelling at.
4: Why? Pray.
5: Nah, as a matter of fact, you know what you need? You need to pray. Pray for me right now. Pray.
4: Right, no, I'm finna call the f***ing police. Not only you gonna need some food stamps, you gonna need some motherfucking bail money.
5: Bail money? You know what? Pray for me and pray for your niece, because I'm about to pop that puffball off the top of her head.
4: Well, you pop her, bitch. You pop her, bitch.
5: You know what? You can catch these hands, too. Come up here and get some.
4: That f***ing stupid.
5: Come on with it. I'm waiting for your old ass.
4: Hey, now the law's gonna come get your dog.
2: Hey, Kim, wait. Hey, Kim. Hey, Kim. Hey, Kim. No, hey, Kim, wait. I'm putting the dial 911 because it's a prank call. Hey, Kim, you on the Mad Minute.
6: Yeah.
2: It's a prank call. Hey, Kim, it's a prank. It's just a joke. I love you so much.
4: Stupid,
2: I know you got my back.
4: Of course.
2: All right, y'all give it up for Nina and Kim.
0: Yeah. Get in on the fun and prank call someone you know. Tell us how at DDMakesMeLaugh.com.

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2: Good morning, it's Didi in the morning, and everybody is here on this Tuesday. Yes, it is. Well, good morning, good morning. Let's jump right into our hot topics because Megan Good has something to say to folks. This is interesting about fame, ain't it? And about actors and actresses. Yeah. She made a shocking claim. Let's get into it.
3: Crazy, scary, and hilarious. Hot topics.
4: Give them what they ask for.
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2: Before we get to what I saw this morning about that Houston, y'all, I know y'all saw it went viral about a Houston DoorDash driver who got hit by a car mid-delivery, but still dropped off that sandwich.
5: The driver gets out of the orange car. Look at that. Then she gets hit by a sedan who was evading police. You see that driver run away while police chase him. In the midst of the shock, the woman gets up and then makes her DoorDash delivery. She later collapsed once an officer checks on her. Police eventually caught the suspect. The driver says she is in pain, but is going to be all right.
6: Wow.
7: Forget hail, rain, or snow stopping you. Nothing stops this woman from making her delivery.
2: Right?
7: You
2: hear That's me? Beautiful.
8: Talk about dedication.
2: Right.
8: I'm talking about. She wanted them 5 stars. Because you know you get ratings.
2: Oh, do you?
8: Yeah, you get rated as a DoorDash driver. Mm-hmm. She wanted them stars.
2: She did. Well, she got it, though. But she did get hit and went on and did her job. I love it. Jeez. All right, so I was talking about Megan Good, you guys. This right here is a trip to me.
6: Yeah, so in this interview, looking so beautiful sitting on a couch, she was describing how she was broke. But in movies.
9: Being broke or certain situations is the biggest blessing because it helps you have perspective.
2: Mm-hmm.
9: Like I remember going to a club and I, you know, would stand outside for like 45 minutes just to get in. And most people are like, well, I'm going to leave. And I'm like, no, I want to go in the club. I want to enjoy myself. So I'm going to wait these 45 minutes.
2: Wow.
9: And then you come back 6 months later and you get a movie in the theaters and you walk straight through with five guys and they give you a free table and a bottle. I would give and give and give until I was broke. And I'd be, you know, I would have like a big old movie in theaters and I'd be like scrounging to get styled and like, you know, asking a friend, like, can you pay for my lunch? And like, they had to put gas in the car because, you know, I would pray about like, well, Lord, why do I keep ended up broke like this? And I just felt like the Lord was like, if I didn't tell you to do that.
2: Damn.
6: I do believe that, though. Sometimes it looks like they might have money, but behind closed doors, they're broke.
8: 100%. 100%.
10: A lot of flossing going on in Hollywood.
2: In Hollywood.
10: Like,
8: it's going to be a combination of things. It'd be like jobs aren't, like, they're scarce.
6: Yeah.
8: They aren't as consistent
2: as
8: they used to
2: be. Certainly for black actors and actresses,
8: too. Bad money management. Yeah. It'd be a plethora of things, I'm sure.
2: Damn. Okay. Which is why I told somebody we were having a conversation about how Tank, Eric Bellinger, and Mario are singing backup on that tour for Chris Brown.
8: Oh, yeah.
2: And I said, I'm going to tell you one person who's going to have some money is Tank. Tank did, let's see, he sings, he does, he acts, he has a podcast, he's singing backup. That man is getting ready to be like Snoop and take whatever check he can get because he got a family.
10: And on Saturday Sunday, he DoorDash.
2: Okay.
8: Shut up.
2: That is right.
10: Saturday Sunday. Tank going to get that. He got to put some money, I mean some gas in his tank.
2: But he really do. Like that man is trying to make sure he gets a check because he knows it ain't as consistent. So I love
6: right.
2: that for him.
10: For real.
2: The other thing we got to talk about would have to be Neo.
8: Yeah. They say that Neo has turned a little Southern Soul corner is what they saying.
10: What?
8: Yeah, he might have the track of the summer. Uh-huh. That's what they saying now. He got the ladies outside with his new track titled Miss Tundra.

0: Oh, yeah, he did now. Okay, yeah. Neo, that was smart.
1: Yeah. I ain't gonna lie to you. I seen Anthony Hamilton got a Southern Soul song.
0: No!
1: I gotta hear the whole thing. I heard a snippet.
2: Is it called Silverado?
1: No, it isn't.
0: Hold on a second. Now, that's somebody who should sing Southern. I think he invented it.
1: Anthony Hamilton.
0: Now that we think about it.
2: Oh, yes.
0: Charlene?
1: The forefather.
0: He is. We gotta give him credit. And that voice he got is perfect for Southern Soul.
1: Yeah. I heard a snippet.
0: Yeah, okay, well, we're going to have to play it. You got to find it, Trey. Find it, please. All right, everybody, coming up, we're going to talk to one of the most soulful voices of R&B. Kim is checking in. All right, that's on the way. It's Dee Dee in the Morning.

0: Hey, good morning. It's Dee Dee in the morning, and I'm looking for Trey G right now to find out what's trending with Trey.
1: Hey, it's a little thermostat controversy going on social media right now. With half of the country locked in a terrible heat wave, there's a guy that's causing an uproar on social media. His name is BJ Jones. He said, yeah, dog, these data centers are a no-go. The energy company just overrid my home thermostat and set it to 75 degrees and locked it. And called it an active savings event, is what he said. He said he won't be able to adjust it until after 4 p.m. almost day.
0: I swear I heard that a long time ago. They're able to do that now.
1: It's insane.
0: They can lock your,
1: And it's supposed to be through them like smart thermostats, too. Yeah,
0: they can lock your stuff. Yep, and you be just like in the house, hot as hell,
1: sweating.
0: Yep.
1: So if you hot in your house,
2: let me change my thermostat. Let me do the one I can use with my hand.
1: One of them old.
2: Yeah.
0: You want to get a window.
2: Mine's just gonna say in between 60 and 70.
0: Coming up later, you guys. We're gonna talk to Kim on the way. But hey, guess what? We got $1,000 for you. Mm-hmm. Answer 10 questions correctly right now at 833. Talk to Dee Dee.
2: That's 833-825-5233.
0: It's Dee Dee in the morning.
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1: It's Dee Dee in the Morning. I'm here with Jay Cruz, JJ from the Silk, Mr. Two P's himself. But this ain't about us, man. This is about the legendary one that we are joined with right now.
2: Absolutely.
1: Legendary singer, man. Legendary name in the game. Y'all give it up for the special guest. Kim is in the building.
16: Hey, stop playing, man.
1: Kim, what's how that? Are you?
16: I'm good. How y'all doing?
1: Good. Good, man. Okay. We got to talk to you now. It's been a lot of conversation about Kim and his music. Tell us about you have a new project on the way, Alchemy, coming this fall. Is that correct?
16: Yeah, Alchemy. My boy Robert Glasper and I are working on a jazz project in honor of my friend Al Jarreau. And so we've got a suite of songs. We've got some reworking of some of my classics. There's a jazz version of Love Calls. There's a jazz version of Can't Stop Loving You.
17: I can't stop loving you.
1: Come on.
16: We got some Jarreau covers on there. Look, you know, we having a really good time. Having a really good time.
1: Now, Kim, I would miss this opportunity if I didn't tell you when love calls your name. Hey, I done put that on many a time, but I done picked up a young lady for a date night. You did.
16: Yeah, don't blame it on me, but okay.
2: Hey, look, she called, I call her name, but she called me somebody else. I'm like, hold up.
1: Yeah.
2: Hey, real quick, man, because I do stand-up comedy for a living, man. I want to know, because I do big shows, man, in arenas, man, and be huge crowds, but I love intimate settings of comedy clubs where the people are right there on me, see facial expressions, and get the joke a little better. Mm. Do you like big crowds, or do you like intimate settings when they come to your music?
16: Well, I really enjoy being on stage in any venue.
2: Okay.
16: Right?
2: Okay.
16: So I played the arenas, you know, starting 2016 was the first time that, 2016, we were out with Charlie Wilson and Joe was my first time being in an arena. I've done some arena tours on my own, but to your point, my preference is to be in a theater setting.
2: Okay.
16: You know what I'm saying? Where it is intimate.
2: Right.
16: You know what I'm saying?
2: Okay.
16: Where it is a little more personal. You know, I try to, you know, come from a place I'm entertaining. Everybody's welcome, but I'm entertaining grown folks, right?
2: Yes,
16: grown
2: folks. Absolutely.
16: Walking down all them stairs and you gotta walk around the concourse and figure out where the bathroom is.
0: The people you're singing to have 401ks and responsibilities.
1: Aye.
0: Listen, let me ask real quick. I'm up there with them too, but so, you've worked with a lot of people. You tied Usher with his hits, with a big accomplishment as far as like number ones on the UAC. You've worked with a lot. Is there somebody right now, and at this point in your career, where you still haven't had a chance to sit in the studio with, and you still wondering one day it might happen?
16: Man, dig this. Always at the top of my list is Sade.
0: Oh, yes, me and JJ love Sade.
16: Tell Sade to come holler.
0: That's what I clean my garage to.
1: Yeah,
0: I swear to God.
16: So, but I've done some great collabs. Everybody from some great collabs.
0: Yes,
16: man.
0: For sure.
16: Had Stevie Wonder on a record. I've worked with Ronald Isley, Patti LaBelle. We got Jill Scott on the record. So, I mean, you know.
0: All right. Let me be a little, messy. Who's the best natural voice you've ever heard? In person.
16: The best natural voice?
0: Mm-hmm.
16: In person?
0: Uh-huh.
16: In person. Male or female? It doesn't matter.
0: Both. That's even better. Let's go.
16: I mean, there's so many great singers.
0: I know, tomorrow you might think of somebody, but at this moment, just give me just two off the bat that you might remember.
16: Off the cuff singing like Make Me Mad. Eric Benet.
1: Oh, wow. Yeah.
0: Okay.
1: That's a great one.
0: That's a good one.
1: Sing anything,
16: sing everything.
0: Really?
16: You know, and just, yeah, Eric Benet, man, is a really, really, you know, Eric Benet. I put his name in the hat. Jasmine Sullivan.
0: Okay. Yeah, you're good. Absolutely.
16: Her, you know, her name is in that hat.
1: Absolutely. Ooh. That's some heavy
0: hitters. Everybody hitting those, Trey likes her.
1: Yes, indeed. How has that feeling been as far as like the independent grind for you? Is it a big difference for you than being on a major label? Do you prefer it more? How do you feel about that part of it?
16: You know, I started out as an independent. Mm-hmm. You know, Calls, Chemistry, my first album, I released that on my, you know, I financed that on an American Express credit card. Apparently, Amex had me confused with somebody with good credit.
0: Oh, gave me. Not you got approved and you shouldn't have. What? How'd you pull that off? American Express?
16: Yeah, it's in the book. I got a book. I write all about it. Hey. I was an independent, you know, I started as an independent, so mm-hmm. I've really just kind of, you know, returned, you know, to my independent roots. And, I had fun at the label. I made a lot of money for Motown. Motown made a lot of money for me. It was a great relationship, mm-hmm. you know, but in this season of my life, you know, and the way people are moving now, the way the industry is moving now, you know, it was time to bring it all home.
1: Now we got to take a break, but when we come back, we got to unpack just a little bit more with the legendary artist, Kim. That sound like a plan, y'all?
2: Yeah.
1: All right, let's do it. It's DD in the morning. Back home.

0: Okay, all right, we are back. It's DD in the morning, and we are sitting down talking to the legendary one, man. Artist, major artist in the game, Kim!
1: Hey, I can sing too!
2: Come on, man, I know you do a lot of shows, man. Your music is it got a lot of categories. It's sexy, it turns people on, it gets them in the mood. What are some of the craziest things you have experienced on stage, man?
3: You know, I have to say, man, my audience is, they know how to act in public.
0: That's very important. That's very important.
3: We always have a good time. I think the strangest thing that has ever happened, was early in my career. There was a lady who brought me in the band, a pot of chitlins.
0: Not chitlins.
4: Did you eat them? Did you try them?
0: Was they good?
4: Did you try
3: them? No, you can't eat everybody's chitlins.
0: Man, yeah, you can't eat everybody's chitlins. Because you don't know how to clean them.
3: We appreciate the love, though. Man. We appreciate it.
4: Now you're like, ooh, we're so thankful. Put that to the side.
0: Oh, God.
4: Put it to the side.
0: Now, Kim, I must say, too, and I got to drop my voice a little bit when I say this, because I mean this in the most manly way possible. Kim, you are ageless. You look great, man. I see you got the buffness going, the fitness physique, the skin looking clear, everything good. What is the secret? What is the secret to aging as gracefully as we can, brother? You gotta give us your secret.
3: Magic shade.
0: I know that's real.
4: Not over the counter.
2: You better tell him. Come on, man. You better tell him. Look at me.
4: It's simple.
0: Magic shade.
3: They stopped making the powder. So like I'm paying $500 a can for magic.
4: You know, it used to come in powder.
0: JJ, that's that president you know about.
2: Come on now.
0: Hey,
2: I'm trying to tell ya.
0: Nah, be fair. Be fair.
3: No, man, but it's, you know what? But for real though. For real, man, you know, I have, young kids, you know, my wife and I, between us, we got 8 kids, man. I got little kids. I got, you know, so it's really important for me to take care of myself.
0: Absolutely.
3: I try to stay in the gym. Yes. You know, I eat what I want, but I'm mindful. It's also vanity. I want to look good in my clothes.
0: Absolutely. ain't nothing wrong with it.
4: Lastly, from me, I think you're interested in putting artists on as well, which I think is a great thing because you'd be like a great mentor. Any young people that you're looking at right now to put on to your chemistry records that we should be looking out for or something like that?
3: Not right now. Okay. When I first started the label, it was just a vehicle for me to release my own music. And right now I'm, you know, returning to it and just getting my boots back on the ground, if you will.
4: Right.
3: You know, I want to have strong legs, but definitely I think, you know, in the future, that's definitely a,
4: something that's going to happen.
3: Yeah. I'm accepting all donations over here. Yeah. So if I ain't gotta go out and get it.
4: send your demos.
0: Big facts. Kim, okay, Alchemy, the new project dropping this fall. How can fans find the album? Where can they pick it up at?
3: Music by Kim.
0: Musicbykim.com. Yep. Pick it up. It's coming out dropping this fall. Do we have a specific date for it or is it just fall right now?
3: Not yet. I'm still down here. Look, I got my mic over here. I'm over here recording right now.
0: Right now.
4: Yeah, he works.
3: You know what I'm saying?
0: Absolutely. So
3: all the music is done. I'm just laying my vocals down, putting the finishing touches on it, right? So as soon as it's ready, y'all can follow me at musicbykim.com and just get everything. You know exactly where I'm doing, what I'm doing, where I'm at, when everything's coming.
0: I love it.
2: Hey, real quick, man, before we let you go, man, you know, LeBron is on his last couple of legs of the NBA. Uh-uh.
0: Oh, God.
2: You know, he left the Lakers, man.
0: Where
2: would you like to see LeBron play his last couple of years in the NBA?
0: Aye, aye, aye.
3: Where I would love to see LeBron is at Golden State.
4: That's what I keep saying.
3: I would want to see him play. I want to see him play at Golden State.
2: Golden State. Yeah. Now, you know Golden State, you know that all the players are pretty much up in age now. And you know the West is deep.
0: So we
2: just want to see him play with Steph and Golden State.
4: Period.
2: And not worry about championships.
4: Get away.
2: It's going to be tough to get out of the West.
3: No, if he went to Golden State.
0: They could do it.
3: They could literally do it, bro. He went to Golden State, Draymond Green, Steph Curry.
0: Come on.
3: Steve Kerr.
0: Come on.
3: And LeBron James. Al Horford is still there.
2: Yeah. And don't forget, Jimmy Butler won't be coming back after January, so come on now.
4: Okay. I'm telling you.
3: Yeah, youth right. Don't Trump experience.
0: Right. And okay. If he do go to Golden State, Kim, I need you to come out with a song. I can't stop winning, boo. Hey, music@kim.com. Alchemy, yes. The album is coming out this fall. Y'all make sure y'all go pick it up. Y'all give it up for Kim. Hey. One more time. Appreciate you for joining us, boss, man. It's DD in the morning.
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0: Good morning. It's Didi in the morning on this Tuesday. Everybody is here, but listen, Trey G needs to talk to us about something.
1: Yes, I went out to a peach festival. Mm-hmm. It was actually really dope too. Anybody that know me know that I love peaches. I don't know what it is about peaches. They are my weakness, even though I can't stand peach cobbler, which they did have some out there.
2: Oh man, you should have brought me some.
1: Yeah, no, I don't think you wanted that one.
2: For real?
1: I don't think you wanted that one.
0: It was unseasoned.
1: They did have a bunch of peach stuff though. I tried peach ice cream and I also tried a peach hamburger.
2: Peach hamburger?
1: Hamburger. Yeah.
0: Why? How did they make that?
1: Stay with me. Stay with me. They make it like a regular hamburger and then they, what do you call it? They like saute, I guess, the peaches and then they lay it on top of the hamburger.
0: Huh?
1: It wasn't bad. You would think that it would be nasty, sweet. But it was actually like sweet with a little salty.
3: Yeah.
1: Yeah, sweet with a little salty.
0: Yeah, you went to a peach festival. Huh?
1: Peach festival, yeah, not a farm.
2: Yeah,
3: yeah, dog.
0: Yeah, somebody told me they saw you. You had on a fanny pack. What was that, JJ? You said somebody said.
2: Yeah,
0: you
2: they said you had a fanny pack, and every time you paid for something, you had to unzip it.
1: Quit lying. Quit lying.
3: That's how they work.
1: Quit lying. Uh-huh. I'm just telling you what they told me, man.
0: Everything
1: I'm like, wait a minute.
2: Quit lying. They said it was on your left hip, and it slanted down to the where your thigh was. I'm like, wait a minute.
0: did he have on shorts, JJ?
2: Nylon. It was, I think, and guess what color they were? Peach.
1: You lying. Mm. He is lying. You lying through your crooked little tongue.
0: All right, listen, coming up, we got your hot topics. It's Didi in the morning.

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8: Okay, listen, let's get into it. Good morning. It's Dee Dee in the morning. We're all here on a... Is it Tuesday? I don't know what day it is.
9: Got the club going up.
8: I'm all over the place. I'm all over the place. And I'm tired. I got back from D.C. late last night, and I'm really, really tired this morning.
9: Yeah, you can tell.
8: Yeah. I got sleep in my eye.
9: You look it.
8: Yeah, my mom used to call it cat-ish. What y'all call it when you have sleep in your eye?
10: Cold.
8: My mom used to say, get that cat-ish out your eyes.
9: Nah,
8: like, damn, that's gross. Lady. I was seven.
9: I don't see the correlation there.
8: That's the problem.
11: We call it matter.
8: Get that matter.
10: The way you describe your mom, it cannot be the same woman I'm in love with. Patty is a beautiful soul.
8: No, that's when they get older and they try to get nice, but she did used to say that to me.
9: Got a little eye boogie.
8: Yeah, eye boogie. She called it cat-ish.
9: Eye boogie.
8: Okay, let's get into our hot topics. Let's go.
12: Hot topics. We back on that.
13: Thanks.
12: Only on Dee Dee in the morning.
8: Eye boogers and matter. Whatever. Hey, listen, did y'all see this about your man Trump? They say he got Obama derangement syndrome. He keeps bringing up Obama, who hasn't been president in years. Uh-huh. In years. I mean, like, this guy had been in office. Okay, just take a listen.
14: For 47 years, they've been tapping people along presidents. Every president got tapped along, didn't do anything, and they became more and more powerful. But Clinton let him go, and Bush let him go. Everybody let him go, and Obama was the worst of all because Obama actually went to their side. Obama, because, you know, he's a... Let's leave that for another time. He was terrible.
9: Mm-mm. What are you, sir?
8: Thank you.
9: What are you?
8: And then they say that the deal he tried to give to Iran was worse than what Obama did.
10: Sure. More money.
8: And it was more money than we were going to be spending, everything else. And so there goes your racist president again.
9: Oh, God.
8: I mean, that's all it is.
9: He did all it.
8: To say nothing.
9: Well,
8: just to really show his colors, because, again, he has a problem with Obama because of his color.
9: I was with the Iranian deal. Yeah. We went through Strait of Hormuz. We went through bombing just to give them the deal that was worse than the one at the original president.
8: Didn't he keep saying that we had a deal, that it was over, it was a ceasefire, and Iran keeps showing up going, no, it's not.
10: Right. No, it's over now. Yeah.
8: He didn't say it was a ceasefire.

0: war was over about 17 times.
1: He's so obsessed with Barack so much. Barack, he been out of office so long, he forgot he ran.
0: Thank you. It's dumb.
1: Oh, yeah, I was president.
0: It's dumb. Hey, NBA Youngboy, this is crazy.
2: Yeah, so I did not have this on my bingo card for 2026. Even though it's been festering bingo for some years, now this NBA Youngboy versus Future beef has hit a brand new high. NBA Youngboy came out on his social media page and sent shots at Future and one of his artists named Doughboy.
3: I'll tell you what I meant. I'll meet you at the studio anyway. I will beat the fuck out you. That's on my daughters. Hey, I'll beat the piss out you. You a little boy. I remember you. You was a hoe and you known to cry. Say, I ain't did serving over a month. I don't smoke cigarettes. You bitch ass. I ain't pop a pill going on a month. I ain't smoke a cigarette in a month. Man, stop all that ass drug this and addict that. Bring your gangsta ass here. Come anywhere I'm at and watch what I do you. Mm. Man, you ain't no f***ing gangsters. I'll fight you if you want to. And I just want to f*** up his role out for all that whole ass he do behind the scenes. It's good, though.
2: Yeah.
0: This I don't know. Is that threatening?
2: Yeah.
4: Right.
0: It doesn't sound
4: like what you're saying.
2: You paying attention to the tone.
0: I was going to say that. The words may be threatening.
2: Yeah. You paying attention to the tone.
5: And his history. He has a history. Yeah.
0: He's threatening. But that tone.
1: Now, I remember people saying I beat the brakes off of you, but the piss?
2: Oh, God.
1: Come on now. Now, what if you had just peed?
2: Oh, God.
1: That's a lot of beating.
0: It sure is.
2: What you be saying?
0: Use that deep.
2: What you be saying, JJ? You kick to sleep.
1: Kick to sleep. Bye-bye.
2: I hate that.
1: Kick to sleep.
2: I be at home watching videos on social media.
0: In your head.
2: Like, damn, he got kicked to sleep.
1: Sleep. And then you try to fake sleep. You be like, hey, man, don't you see me?
0: I'm done.
1: I tapped out. All
0: right, finally, Drake, come on, let's talk.
5: Hey, Drizzy out here celebrating birthdays with his people, SGA, and he did it in a very special way by doing what he does best, flowing.
6: To the ones I loved and to the ones I hated. Yeah. And to the ones that are here to celebrate the greatest. Oh. I'm not done, hold on.
7: Hold on. Mm.
6: All right. Too many nights?
7: Mm-hmm.
6: We've had too much fun.
7: Mm.
6: Two on the jersey,
7: yeah.
6: But we're here for the one.
2: Aye.
0: What was that? Like a stage play?
2: He was doing a toast. To
0: I know,
2: his
0: but
2: friend.
0: Everybody in the background. Oh, yeah.
5: It was like he said they were acting like he said the most prolific line ever.
2: Have you ever had one of the greatest rappers do a toast for you at your birthday party?
0: That's true, too, though.
2: What?
0: Yeah, you
1: Drake could have said, any, meeny, mighty, mo.
0: Oh,
1: my God.
0: All right. Coming up next hour, ladies, we know you love your man, but this morning's dope discussion will have you being honest about his insecurities. That's on the way. It's DD in the morning.
8: Oh.

asking for the queen to buy some cameras in here. I'm a back piece of savage, no comparison here. I'ma flip my hair and look back while I twerk in the mirror. All this money in a room, think some scammers in here. I'm

0: Hey, good morning, Didi in the morning on this Tuesday.
1: Looking forward,
0: Trey G, right now to find out what's trending.
2: Hey, Boosie Badass is calling out a guy that was supposed to help him with a pardon from Donald Trump.
0: Oh, I heard about this.
2: His name is Jack Bergman. He said he paid Jack $600,000 to help him get a pardon from President Trump so that he wouldn't go to jail. So Boosie tweeted out, Jack, shut your lying ass up talking about the stuff in Houston messed up the pardon. Don't start lying now. I gave you 3 months to send me my money back. Talking about Trump signed the pardon, got me running around the damn house jumping, saying you just talked to President Trump on the phone. He says he paid him $600,000 in order to get this pardon, and he has not seen the pardon or the money.
0: Y'all see what this money can do? And how you buying pardons and everything else from this government?
2: Yeah. Now Boosie suing. He said you messed with the wrong one.
3: You gotta know when to not pay up front.
0: But you also gotta see how they be making wheels paying and deals and paying to get it. All right, y'all, coming up. Ladies, we know you love your man, but this morning's dope discussion is gonna have you being honest about his insecurities. That's on the way to DD in the morning.

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13: It's Dee Dee in the morning. Hi, everyone. The person with that bell is comedian J.J. Williamson.
14: Come on now.
13: Trey G is here. Also, there is Jay Cruz. Hey, guys, can we have a conversation about you men? Can we have a real conversation? Because I saw something online about a woman who was explaining about men. And they were talking about men and basically when it comes to what a woman wears. And I'm curious about this, you guys. If a man suggests what his woman should wear, is that a sign of an insecure man, you guys? If he suggests what she's wearing, is he insecure or is he territorial?
14: That's a good question.
13: And is there a difference of insecure and territorial? Well, there is a difference of insecure and territorial. Which 100%. One is he?
14: 100%.
13: Which one is it? If that man is telling a woman and suggests to her what she should wear, is he being insecure or territorial? What is he being?
14: See, I think he's being territorial myself.
13: Really?
14: Yeah, I think he's being territorial. I think sometimes what it is, men know how other men think. Yep. And so he's trying to warn you and give you a fair warning. Hey, if you dress like this, this is the kind of attention you're going to receive. And it might not be the kind of attention you want.
13: Mm-hmm.
14: So I think it's territorial more so than insecure.
13: Really? Okay, territorial. Mm-hmm. Men are territorial, huh?
14: Yeah, we are.
13: You'd be like, my woman yeah. here. Woman is mine.
15: I didn't know we were cavemen.
14: Right.
15: Club you over the head.
13: Yeah.
15: Come here, woman. I think it's insecurity.
13: Really?
15: I do.
13: If a man tells and suggests what a woman wears, he's being insecure?
15: I've never been into that. Look, if I go out with a shorty and she dresses real promiscuously and we go out a lot, and I know what kind of attention a super promiscuous is going to get, but if you continuously do it and it's just your thing, that's your thing. I'm not going to tell you how to dress. I might not keep you.
13: Okay. Is she dressing suggestively? Is that what you're saying? Or because you're saying she's promiscuous based on how
15: dressing.
13: She's...
15: Well, okay, very, it shows a lot of skin. Yeah. Very sexual, I guess. So just very, you know.
13: A lot of skin, okay.
15: A lot of skin. Okay. Something like that. Yeah.
13: What do you think,
16: I'm
13: going
16: to go a little mixture of both.
13: What?
16: Insecure and territorial.
13: Really?
16: Yeah, my man. You're going, yes, I want you to wear this so you won't grab all this attention. But then I'm also going to be a little insecure because I might lose your ass because of this dude.
13: Mm-hmm.
16: So I'm going to go a little mixture of both of them.
13: I always wonder about women like that, too. Do you listen to your man when he tells you what to wear?
16: Hmm. Some of y'all do.
13: Some do. Some women don't.
16: Yeah, come on.
15: If something doesn't look good on you, I'll tell you that. I'd be like, that doesn't really compliment your figure. Or your.
14: As the woman being told, I don't think you should wear that. What do you think?
13: I'll be
14: do you think it's insecure territory?
13: And you ain't going to be able to tell me, though, a whole lot of what I'm going to put on now.
14: Well,
13: I mean,
14: damn.
13: You know, although my husband will tell me when he'll say something looks either bad, he'll be like, that don't fit your body.
14: Right.
13: Or that's a little, he will. You're right. You know what? My husband will tell me that's too much.
14: See?
13: He'll say certain things because he'll say certain things like this. He'll say, you're a married woman. Mm. There's certain things that only I should be looking at that not everybody, she like there's certain things he won't want me to post on social media. Mm-hmm. Like if I'm wearing a dress that is too revealing or mm-hmm. sexy, he's like, you need to be putting that up on social media.
15: Relationships have different dynamics. You got a woman who's the OnlyFans and a guy who does a Chippendale. You think those two are going hard at each other about what they don't care.
13: Yeah.
14: So, well, but that's different. When you start making money off of your looks and your body and stuff like that, that's different. But if it's a traditional relationship and it's just me telling you, hey, I don't think you should do that, that's totally different than you making money on OnlyFans.
13: All right, I'm going to ask you guys, this it's our dope discussion this morning, you guys. If a man suggested his woman or he suggests what his woman should wear, is that a sign of an insecure man? If he suggests what she's wearing, is he being insecure? Is he being territorial? Is he being a man who cares? And ladies, are you okay with that when your man tells you yes, no, you should wear this or not? I'm just curious about it. So again, if a man suggests what his woman should wear, is that a sign of an insecure man, a territorial man, or a man who cares? Which one is it?
14: Territorial.
13: You think he's territorial?
14: Yeah, I just think he's territorial.
13: All right. What are your thoughts right now, everybody? 833, talk to Didi.
16: That's 833-825-5233.
13: It's Didi in the morning. Wake up, Moss Bluff. It's Didi in the morning on Live 104.9.

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2: I want to talk to the real lovers out there. Somebody that

0: Good morning. It's Dee Dee in the morning. So we were talking about if a man, you guys, a man suggests what his woman should wear. Is he an insecure man? Is he territorial? Or is it a man who just cares? He's a caring man. He wants to make sure that his woman looks good. So he suggests what you wear.
1: See, since we throwing the third one in there, the caring.
0: Are you caring?
1: I'm going to say territorial / caring.
0: No, y'all do not care. Y'all care?
1: Yes.
2: What?
1: Yeah,
0: you care what? About how she appears to other people.
1: Because I'm a representation of her. She's a representation of me when she step out.
0: Okay. Yeah. So you care about what she's wearing.
1: Of course.
3: I guess it's my experience with dating a lot of strippers. They used to, you know, they used to dress very sexy and sexual. We used to go out and I was comfortable with it. My thing is like, if you're going to play me, you're going to play me. But if you're going to rock with me, let's rock with me. Mm-hmm. Let them dudes drool all over you.
0: All right. So listen, if a man suggests what his woman should wear, is that a sign of an insecure man? What do you think about this, Janae?
4: I think that, I mean, it could be a situational type basis. Maybe y'all are going somewhere and he's trying to help you out. Now, what you find in a nice restaurant? I mean, I think there are different situations where that's okay.
0: Okay, yeah, but I'm saying, but is a man, if he suggests what a woman wears, and let's say she's wearing something hoochie-fied or whatever.
1: Hoochie-fied.
0: Is he being insecure, territorial, or is he just, what are your thoughts?
4: I think that he's just being conscious of how others view his woman. I don't think it's insecure at all. I don't.
1: Thank you.
0: All right. Good. Thank you very much for your call. I appreciate it. Here's Dion. Dion, if a man suggests what his woman should wear, is that man insecure or territorial? Or is he just a caring man?
5: He's just being a man. That's what a man's supposed to do. He's supposed to protect his lady. And sometimes.
0: How does wearing what she has on protect her?
5: Because there are some men out here who are ignorant, who will do certain things that they shouldn't do when it comes to a woman who's wearing something that may be promiscuous or something that's more flesh revealing.
0: Mm-hmm.
5: So when he says, "Nah, I don't think you should wear that," that's a part of the man saying, "Hey, don't put me in that situation because I may get into it with another cat out here because, you know, what you got on and this cat might be ignorant."
0: So really,
5: you know
0: what he's doing is he's trying to make sure that she dresses right so he can defend himself from a fight. So he can keep himself from a fight is what you're saying.
5: He's thinking about himself.
0: He's
5: not thinking about himself. He's thinking about her first, and then he's saying, "You're going to put me in a situation where I have to defend you and me in a situation."
0: So she's got to dress according to his level of fighting.
1: Aye, aye, aye.
5: No.
1: Don't do that. You're spinning the man word.
0: Thank you, Dion. What?
3: She's got a good point, though.
0: What? No, that's what he's saying. What he was basically saying was, "Hey, I got to make sure she wears something good because I don't want to have to be stepped to and have to fight."
3: Hey, here's my thing. I'm going to tell Shorty, look, you can wear that, but if we go out and five dudes say something crazy to you,
0: not in
3: me
0: it.
3: And you, we gonna run. We not gonna turn around and confront these dudes. I just want you to know that.
0: So what am I saying?
1: What you're saying is wrong. Because if he's saying that I don't want to have to fight, he's just saying I don't want to get into an altercation with somebody and potentially go to jail.
0: So he's gonna alter what she's wearing based on his level, his fight level.
1: No.
2: He don't want to take that gamble on getting his ass whooped.
0: Thank you. That's what I'm saying.
2: He don't want to take that gamble on getting his ass whooped in front of his girl. No. Now he really gonna lose her.
0: No. So he goes to her and goes, "Put this bag on."
2: Yeah,
3: because if you're a cartel member and your girl is wearing something crazy and everybody knows you cartel, I bet you nobody said nothing crazy to your girl.
2: Stop.
3: I'm just saying.
2: Right? Well, she goes to the bathroom.
0: All right, here's David. Hey, David. If a man suggests what his woman should wear, is that a sign of an insecure man, a territorial man, or just he's caring? I mean, he's what? What is he, David?
6: I think it's more insecurity because. And let me tell you the reason why, because if your girl feels good about what she's wearing and you know she looks good and she wants to go shut it off, then why not allow her to? If you feel she's going to pick up the wrong type of attention, I mean, your relationship should be strong enough that shouldn't even matter.
0: Mm-hmm.
6: So to me, it's more insecurity.
3: Agreed.
1: But I disagree for this reason too. If you know your girl and you know when she goes out, she victimizes and she like, "Oh, I hate it when men do this. I hate it when men do that." Well, the best advice I can give you, babe, is not to wear it because it's going to attract the wrong type of attention that you already don't like.
3: But you're making an assumption that she says that. She could be rocking that thing and she'd be like, "Look, I can wear what I want." Men need to control themselves. I don't need to control the way I dress.
0: Thank you, look, David, thank you very much. David, for your call. All right, so here's the deal. If a man suggests what his woman should wear, is she insecure? David says she's insecure. He's insecure.
1: No.
0: Or is he territorial? What is it, y'all? Or is he caring? He's just being a man. What are your thoughts? And ladies, you okay with that when your man suggests what you should wear, all right? 833, talk to Dee Dee.
2: That's 833-825-5233.
0: It's Dee Dee in the morning. 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

0: Hey, listen, here we go, everybody. We're talking about if a man suggests that his suggests what his woman should wear, is that man showing off that he's insecure or is he territorial? Or does he really care, y'all? Trey, you said it's what?
1: I think it's territorial. I think he's territorial.
0: Yep. Jay Cruz, what do you think?
2: I think it's insecure.
0: He says insecure. And JJ?
3: Yeah, I'm a little mixture of both.
0: Wait, you're a mixture? Wait, hold on a second. You're a mixture between
3: territorial
0: Trey and Jay Cruz?
3: No, not them.
0: Here's Chris. Hey, Chris, good morning.
4: Good morning, good morning.
0: Hey, Chris, come on. What do you think about this? Is a man, is he insecure if he suggests what a woman wears?
4: Well, no, I don't think he's insecure because I want my lady to look good all the time. Matter of fact, I go shopping for my lady. I, you know, shop online, and she likes it. And, like, if she wears something that's too revealing, I'll be, like, showing too much cleavage. I'm like, hey, baby, that's showing too much. But other than that, I just want my lady to look good all the time. She never give me no problem when I suggest something or when I buy something without her even knowing. I just buy clothes, 4 or 5 outfits, and she loves it.
0: Oh, that's really nice. Mm-hmm. And she likes what you pick out?
4: Oh, yeah. I mean, I pick out the latest fashion, become a latest boutique, and it's kind of hard to find a lot of boutique things. So when I pick out stuff, she loves it.
0: All right. Thank you very much, sir. I appreciate that, Chris. Thank you. That's really nice. Because my husband be trying to pick me something now. I'd be like,
3: Don't you shop for me no more.
5: He going to get you some New Balance.
3: Right.
0: Hell yeah. All the time. That's all he wears.
3: He only want gift cards.
0: Hey, Soraya, is that you?
6: Soraya.
0: Hey, Soraya. All right.
6: Hey.
0: Well, listen, Soraya, if a man suggests to you what you should wear, do you think he's being insecure or territorial?
6: Definitely insecure. Because I wear what I want to wear all the time. And I try to include my man, and I ask him, like, babe, you think this is a little too hoochie? Because I'm showing a little too much. And he'd be like, no, that's sexy. Now, I heard the last person say, like, because you don't want to put them in a situation where they got to defend themselves. If somebody acting crazy towards me and disrespecting me, that's my man. He gonna handle that. Mm. But he always want me to feel comfortable first before anybody else.
2: Do you expect him to handle it if it's a group of 5 people and he's by himself?
3: Oh, dang.
6: No, definitely not. I wouldn't need to let my man do something like that. But he always gonna want me to feel comfortable first before anybody. And if he has to deal with a group of 5 people, then I'm pretty sure he probably won't win. But I'm not gonna let my man do anything by himself.
2: Hey, that's what I'm talking about.
0: Wait, hold on a second. So, did you say he probably won't win?
5: You shouldn't want your man to be in that situation.
0: Right.
5: Just like I don't want you to be in that situation because then it risks your freedom, your health, all kind of stuff could happen.
0: Yeah, that's a good point. But okay, hey Lee, I didn't have anything else to say. Hey Lee.
7: Hey.
0: How you doing?
7: I'm doing all right.
0: Lee, I'm going to tell you, some people feel that when a man suggests what a woman wears, he's being insecure. What do you think it is? Insecure, territorial, or he's just being a man?
7: Well, he's just pretty much being a man because me and my wife, we both do the same thing. When I step out, I'm going to ask her exactly how I look and whatever it is, and I take her opinion full-heartedly. She takes my opinion full-heartedly. It's a 50-50 thing. So if you respect your person respect you, y'all step out, y'all out on the same level. If you're just gonna wear something out there, you don't know what attention you're gonna get from anybody else, and it could lead to something bad by putting another person in a bad situation. So, and all together, it's basically just respect. It's not nothing about the insecurity part.
0: Mm-hmm. Okay.
5: Facts.
0: All right. Well, thank you very much for that, Lee. You guys agree with Lee?
5: I do. Mm-hmm. I do agree with Lee. I think that is just territorial. Yeah. Ain't looking out for you.
0: Yeah. Trey, you look like the type, too. You get into a relationship, you're going to try to tell her what she got to wear, and you go buy her clothes and stuff, huh?
5: No, I'm not going to do all that. Okay. I be more hands off with it. Like, she can wear what she want to wear. I'm not going to tell her I do like this or I don't like that. Now, I tell her if it look good or not.
0: Yeah, but if she wore something suggestive or a little too sexy, you're going to say, take that off?
5: No, I'm not. Unless the.
0: You just ain't going to go out with her.
5: Nah, I still go out with her. I'm going to just tell her the event might not call for that. You might be a little overdressed, but if that's what you want to wear, that's on you.
0: Yeah. Now, if she wore something sexy and you go out there and now all of a sudden you got to fight, Trey,
5: Nah, we good from the shoulders on this side.
0: All right, I know that's right.
3: Yo. I'm going to be like, we had a nice run.
2: Right.
3: Who next?
2: Right. Pretty much.
0: If you had to fight. Yeah, you go tell her.
3: And I look at him, I know I can't win.
0: And you go tell her. It was a nice run.
3: Go on over there. He's got all over there.
0: Okay.
3: Messed my face up.
0: He said it was a nice run. We had a nice run. All right. Listen, we appreciate all the calls this morning. If you couldn't get through on the phone lines, you still want to sound off, hit us up at Didi in the morning.
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Good morning, everybody. How you feeling? It's your boy, Levert, the bass man, and I am so excited to be with you wherever you may be on this Tuesday morning. Look, we are back online. Yeah, you can catch us streaming now. So go to KZWAFM.com, click the Listen Live button, take us with you wherever you may go. Over the weekend, we got struck by lightning, and so we've been down for the last couple days. You can still call the radio station, but I won't be able to take your calls. So hold off on that for a while. But we do have a lot of things to cover today, and as long as we don't get struck by lightning again, I'll be here to tell you about it. So in the meantime, just stay tuned to 104.9. Thank you for your prayers, because we are really kicking butt over here. Shout out to Brown Sugar and Tony Evans, really working hard in the studio to get us back to where we were. All right? 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

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That is King George reminding you to believe him. And Frank Johnson would believe him. I like that song right there. I'm your boy, LaVert the Bass Man. It is 10:16. It's time for the birthday shout out real quick. Whoop, I'm a little early. It's time for the birthday shout out. Hey, celebrating a birthday today is my cousin, Jesse Bernard. Happy birthday, Doc. To my other cousin, Rico Johnson. Happy birthday, buddy. Uh-oh. Happy birthday to Joseph Raynard, Murphy Mitchell, Yvonne Marie, Terry L. Hutchins Thompson, Daniel Kingsley, Sylvan Sullivan, who listens to us all the way from Nigeria, Christopher Cole, and Cynthia Arsenal. Happy birthday, sugar. So what about you? You got a birthday, anniversary, request? I don't know, maybe you want to be like Tracessa Green and hear your name mentioned across the airwaves. Whatever it is, give me a call at 337-491-0966. I can't wait to hear what you've got to say. And from us here at KZWA and David Sylvester, we want to wish you and yours a very special happy birthday.

0: did.
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8: 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I'm Kevon Evans from the group After 7.

WCWA 104.9. It's your boy LaVert, the Bassman, and it's time for me to let you know about your local weather. Now, much like we saw on our Monday, showers and a few storms are beginning to develop across the region this morning, and thankfully, we haven't had a whole lot of time to recover with drier weather, and that'll keep the threat of stronger storms to a minimum. Now, there could be a few storms that we are watching to produce some frequent lightnings as well as heavy rainfall, but those will be more along towards the coastline. Now, as we go throughout the afternoon, temperatures will slowly warm as we're only headed back into the lower 80s. Rain chances will be the highest during the morning hours, but we see the system slowly pushing south over the open waters towards the Gulf. Now, headed to the middle of the week, our rain chances will begin to slowly decrease with time as scattered showers and storms are expected for our Wednesday afternoon, and we'll see a little more sunshine during the day on Wednesday, which will help boost us into the middle to upper 80s to near 90 degrees at times. I'm LaVert the Bassman. That's your local weather. 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We are still recovering from being struck by lightning over the weekend. I can't receive any calls from you. I can see the light going off, but I can't answer the phone because that was one of the things that was damaged. All right? 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I've got more music coming up next. 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

0: 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I'm your boy Levert the Bass Man. It is 10:44 in the morning. That means it's time for me to let you know everything going on in the world around you. Starting here in Lake Charles, Louisiana, Lake Charles police have confirmed that a recent murder arrest was made in connection with the disappearance of Jamarik Andrus, whose body was found Sunday night. Deputy Chief Kay Kirkham says that police were originally contacted on Tuesday, July 7th, by the family of Jamarik Andrus, who reported him missing. On Sunday, July 12th, around 9:30 p.m., police department detectives located a body in the area of Highway 3059 and Luke Powers Road. With the assistance of Calcasieu Parish Sheriff's and the Coroner's Office, the scene was processed and the body was recovered and later identified as that of 27-year-old Jamarik Andrus. Based on the evidence obtained at the scene, police determined that Andrus was the victim of a homicide. Later on Monday, July 13th, as detectives were investigating the homicide, 28-year-old Kobe Parker of Lake Charles, Louisiana, arrived at the Lake Charles Police Department to file a stolen vehicle report. Now, that vehicle had already been identified by investigators as one that needed to be located, and Parker as a person detectives needed to interview in connection with Andrus's disappearance. And after speaking with detectives, Parker was arrested and booked into the Calcasieu Parish Correctional Facility on a $1.2 million bond for second-degree murder, obstruction of justice, and unlawful disposal of remains. Lake Charles police say that their investigation into this incident is ongoing and ask anyone with information to give them a call at 337-491-1311, or you can anonymously leave a tip on the Lake Charles Police Department app. I'm Levert the Bassman, and that's what's going on in the world around you. 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

Let's get the party started. See you at the bar, you was hardly talking. That's when I knew that your heart was starring. Friends to lovers need a part to star in. 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

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That was Johnny Gill with A Dance, A Kiss. I'm your boy, Levert the Bass Man, and we going. 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

0: 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That is Tim's with What You Need. I'm your boy, Levert the Bass Man. It's 11:23, just a little bit behind. But it's time for the question of the day. Hey! And if you'd like to participate in the conversation by answering the question of the day, all you've got to do is download the KZWA app to send me a text or answer me right down there in the comments section below. 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What's your favorite meal? Huh? What's your favorite meal? I don't care what it is. I just want rice and gravy. I don't care what the protein is, as long as it's rice and gravy. It can be chicken. It can be beef. It can be goat. It don't matter, as long as it's rice and gravy. Or on a Sunday or Saturday, I want some barbecue chicken, dirty rice, good green beans, and some yellow cake. Or we want to be real specific, church homecoming barbecue chicken, funeral green beans, back to school dirty rice, and that yellow cake you get at when we used to get in high school. That's my favorite meal of all time. That's mine. What's yours? What's your favorite meal? You can't give me a call. 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
0: 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For any questions, comments, or concerns, call 337-488-9213. 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Yeah.

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0: I love you so much, and I just want to let you know I'm still in love. I'm still in love with you.
1: 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That's Ronnie Bell with Still in Love with You. I'm Levert the Bass Man, and I'm still in love with food. It's 11:35. I figured it's a really good time to go ahead and revisit the question of the day, which is super simple. What's your favorite meal? Huh? What's your favorite meal? These responses come to us from online. Rayshawn Marsh says, my wife's oxtail. Well, pretty much anything she cooks. It's my favorite meal because she's a chef by trade and the food is always good. Sheena Jones says, anything with seafood. Deidre says, a compilation of different textures and tasty foods. I don't know what that means, but okay. Nico Simpson says, hands down, it's spaghetti for me. Sean Klaus says, I am too much of a gentleman to say, but I guarantee you she has two legs. Cheryl Price says, my all-time favorite is spaghetti. Local favorite meal is good hot brown. It's a Louisville staple. And Michael Contreras says, chicharron con chile. That's pork rinds and hot sauce and refried beans. That's theirs. What's yours? What's your favorite meal? Send me a text by downloading the KZWA app or answer me right down there in the comments section below. I can't wait to hear what you've got to say. You can't give us a call because we got struck by lightning over the weekend and the phones are down. But do send me a text by downloading the KZWA app or answer me in the question on the comment section online. In the meantime, here's some more music just for you. 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

0: KZWA 104.9, that was Chris Brown with Obvious. I'm your boy LeVert the Bassman. It's 11:46 on the dot. And I think it's a good time to go ahead and revisit the question of the day, which is super simple. What's your favorite meal? Huh? What is your favorite meal? Shimona Parsons says, my mama's okra. Eric Chapman says, my mother's Sunday dinner is potato salad, yams, fried chicken, homemade rolls, and bread pudding. While Candace Chavis says, fried catfish with mac and cheese and greens. And Sonia Simpson says, meatloaf, mashed potatoes, and green beans. Y'all done made me hungry. I like that. That's theirs. What's yours? What's your favorite meal? Give me a call at 337-491-0966. You can't give me a call. I'm sorry. We got struck by lightning over the weekend. And we can't take phone calls. So go ahead and download the KZWA app to send me a text or find us on social media. It's posted there and you can answer right down there in the comment section below. I can't wait to hear what you've got to say. And the question of the day is brought to you by Rain Realty, where luxury lives and dreams find their address. So if you're thinking of buying or selling, visit rainrealty.luxury or call 337-426-9777. 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

KZWA 104.9 as Dave Hollister with Voodoo Magic. I like that. I'm your boy, Levert the Bass Man, and you just stepped into the beginning of the All Request Lunch Hour, which is ironic because we can't take phone calls right now. Eddie Earl said they got this on the menu today at the Foundation House, located at 720 Enterprise Boulevard, open Monday through Friday from 11 a.m. to 2 p.m. And on the menu today, they've got smothered turkey necks, smothered meatballs, smothered ribs, rice, gravy, corn, yams, red beans, garfish, and catfish. 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

0: 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That is Fallen by Leon Thomas and Christopher Brown. 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yams. 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

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Coming up next, this goes out to Mr. Sun. 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

0: KZWA 104.9, that is Kim with One Love. I'm your boy, Levert the Bass Man, and my music bed is gone. There it go. We got less than 15 minutes left in the all-request lunch hour, brought to you by the Foundation House, located at 720 Enterprise Boulevard. Open Monday through Friday from 11 a.m. to 2 p.m. And on the menu today, Eddie Earl said they got smothered turkey, smothered meatballs. You hear me? Smothered ribs. 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

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That's Lil Wayne and Lloyd with You. I'm your boy, Levert the Bassman. It is 1 o'clock. We normally have a little fun at 1, but we a little down right now, but that's all right. We got struck by lightning over the weekend, and we are repairing some things. I see the phones keep lighting up. I can't answer your calls. That's all right. 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Huh? 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And while you're doing that, I'll play you some of the latest and greatest R&B there is. Matter of fact, I'm going to send you off with this one. It's Tank with Yes on KZWA 104.9.

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0: 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Summer Walker with Ann Won't. I'm your boy, Levert the Bass Man, and we are having a fun day today. over the weekend, well, no, not over the weekend, was it Monday? Yeah, Monday, we found out that Lindsey Graham died. 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I didn't mean to laugh at the man's death, but he spent his life hiding from his true self while demonizing people who expressed their true self, the self that he tried to hide his entire life. So maybe he can find some peace and warmth in the fires of wherever he is. 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

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I'm your boy LaVert the Bassman, and that's Grand Bands with Take It Easy. I like that song right there. He said, you counting me out, count me in. you can tell when folk grew up in the church, that song got some oil on it. I like that. I like that a lot. Look, I'm your boy LaVert the Bassman, and ICE has been ordered to stand down by the Department of Justice. They've killed over 11 people since Donald Trump has taken office, and they finally been told to stand down. I'll tell you more about that coming up in a few moments. Right now is Chris Brown with Undecided. No, I don't.

0: KZWA 104.9. That is Kevin Ross with A Long Song Away. I'm your boy, Levert the Bassman, and the Department of Justice has asked ICE officers to stand down and stop doing, assisting with arrests. Stop making traffic stops. Because every time they do, oftentimes when they do make these traffic stops, someone ends up dead. And now, because the United States of America is being sued by the country of Mexico and others within the United States, they've now asked ICE to stand down and stop assisting with traffic stops. Now, while that's happening around the country, here in the state of Louisiana, Boozy Badass is in the news. He's suing the Trump administration for $600,000. Why? He paid the Trump administration $600,000 to buy himself a pardon. They took his money and never pardoned him. What did you expect to happen, Boosie? Now, honestly, you know this man and everything he does is a swindler. He stole about $100 billion, allegedly, from the United States of America, from taxpayers, from people like you and me. And you thought that if you paid this man $600,000, he would give you a pardon? All he did was take your money. And now you're suing to try to get that money back when his personal attorney is the head of the Department of Justice. You're suing his man and his lawyer is the person you gotta go. That's what you get, Boosie. And I hope you learned your lesson. Never trust a con man and never expect to not be swindled by a swindler. 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

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That's Tony Ormani with Walk That Line. This new system is weird. I'm your boy, LaVert the Bassman, and we're getting reports in from around, well, from social media and what have you, that the photos taken of Mitch McConnell in the hospital with he and his wife are one of three things. One, AI. Two, an older photo that was doctored. Or three, just not real at all. Meanwhile, there's another photo of Mitch McConnell floating around the internet, seeing him in a hospital room full of tubes and whatnot, and what looks to be clinically brain dead, allegedly. So, the only thing we know for sure is that Mitch McConnell is still here while Lindsey Graham isn't. Do with that what you will. Weird. I'm your boy, LaVert the Bassman, and we're getting reports in from around, well, from social media and what have you, that the photos taken of Mitch McConnell in the hospital with he and his wife are one of two.

0: Well, one of three things. One, AI. Two, an older photo that was doctored. Or three, just not real at all. Meanwhile, there's another photo of Mitch McConnell floating around the internet, seeing him in a hospital room full of tubes and whatnot, and what looks to be clinically brain dead, allegedly. So, the only thing we know for sure is that Mitch McConnell is still here while Lindsey Graham isn't. Do with that what you will. 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

KZWA 104.9. That was James Savage with Say Something. I'm your boy LaVert the Bassman. It is 2:46 in the afternoon. Overcast skies. And that's time for me to get out of here. But you know, I never like to leave you without speaking something positive in your life. And with that in mind, I would just want to remind you of this one thing. Yes, there are people who are talking about you behind your back in rooms you've never been in. But there are also people who are defending you in your absence. There are people who are defending your name in your absence. There are people who are telling people who are talking about you to shut the fuck up, especially when they don't know what they're talking about. Yes, we hear a lot of the stuff that people say about us behind our backs and they don't think we know, but it always gets back to you. But I promise you, there are more people who are defending you than are talking about you. And one more thing, what folks say about you don't matter. It doesn't matter what they think about you, what they say about you, how they feel about you. What's the most important thing out there is how you feel about yourself and what you think about you. You don't need external validation. Validate yourself. You don't need them to tell you everything's going to be okay. You tell yourself it's going to be okay. You don't need them to try to make you, you don't need their adoration. Adore yourself. Because the most important voice you will hear in your life is the one that exists between your ears. So speak life into yourself. Speak love into yourself. Speak courage into yourself. Speak good things into yourself. And let everybody else say what they want. Matter of fact, let them choke on your greatness. And if anybody hasn't told you today, let me be one of the first. I love you. I love you on purpose. And I mean it. 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We still working it out with this lightning. We still got some equipment down, but as soon as we get it up and running, we'll be right back where we left off. Or even better. And one thing I'm learning from all of this, because you know I like to learn lessons in my daily life. Things don't happen to you. They happen for you. Yes, we got struck by lightning and some things went down, but it also exposed some things that we would have never known had that not happened. So take that with you, put it in your pipe and smoke it and do with it what you will. I love you and I'll see you tomorrow right here on Live 104.9 KZWA. 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

0: 104.9 KCWA. What is going on, y'all? Tony Woods is in here. Hope you had a nice weekend. Hey, let's get straight to it. It's time for Legal Lens with attorney LaKoshia Roberts. Good afternoon, LaKoshia. It's been a couple of weeks since I've seen you.
1: I know. Good afternoon, Mr. Woods. You've been hiding from me.
0: I have on purpose.
1: I thought we were better.
0: Well, we're going to, but see, when I leave for a couple of weeks and then come back, it's like we're starting over.
1: Is that okay?
0: Yeah, that's the best part.
1: That's the best way you
0: Yeah.
1: Do it. Okay, I'll take it.
0: I'm assuming with the bad weather, this wasn't a great weekend for you this past weekend, huh? Not really? Or was it?
1: You know what? My mother and I hung out quite a bit Saturday.
0: Well, that makes it a good weekend.
1: And Sunday, I went to church. So
0: I saw your post on Sunday.
1: Yeah.
0: Yes, I did.
1: Yeah. Oh.
0: I did. I wasn't even in the state, and I was checking you out.
1: Okay.
0: Yeah. Yeah.
1: Did you watch the service, though?
0: I didn't. I just got back to Lake Charles, but I'm definitely going to watch it this next Sunday.
1: Well, check it out. It was a very good sermon. I think it would have carried you through the weekend beyond.
0: Well, yes. I'm going to need to be carried through next weekend also. Think about my trip to
1: Well, America. I was about to give you a chance.
0: It went, I'm sorry. I'll wait for the question.
1: Okay, so Mr. Woods.
0: Yeah.
1: How was your trip?
0: I'm a superstar to the coast. Good. If you didn't know, it was with Don King Promotions.
1: Yeah.
0: I'm calling boxing matches, something I'm really not familiar with. I'm familiar with boxing, though, but not calling matches. But it worked out all right.
1: Wow.
0: We formed a relationship for the
1: future. So you're global.
0: I guess so. And Don King showed up. He did. But you know what?
1: How is he doing?
0: Well, Don King, I don't think really knows he's Don King.
1: But
0: he did. Yeah, he did show up. So that was, that was exciting.
1: Oh,
0: he didn't say much. He didn't talk at all. Now, can you imagine
1: Mr. Don King?
0: He
1: did not utter
0: one word.
1: What?
0: So that should tell you something, right?
1: He was always such a showman.
0: Oh, yeah, for sure. But he did show up to support his daughter. So it went good.
1: There you go. Congratulations.
0: Yeah, thank you.
1: I'm happy for you.
0: Yeah, yeah.
1: So don't forget, the little people me when you blow up.
0: Well, no, you don't forget about me when you're on the Supreme Court and they're about to send me to prison. You say, release that guy. Release him. Yeah.
1: I got you, Mr. Woods.
0: Second black woman ever on the Supreme Court. She's right here, Lake Charles. There you go. Okay, what are we going to talk about this afternoon?
1: All right, so we have a listener who has a plumbing business, and unfortunately, this happens quite a bit. Did some work and didn't get paid. He has a contract, or what he believes is a contract, with a local business, and he believes that there's been a breach of the contract.
0: Okay.
1: So the question is whether or not he actually has a contract, and if the fact that he has not been paid, if that would be considered a breach of that contract. So one of the things that we have to do first of all is to determine whether or not a contract actually exists. So in Louisiana, there are various criteria that you have to prove in order to show that you have a legally binding contract. And one of those is, or one of the components is, there has to be an offer.
0: Okay.
1: There has to be an acceptance by the other party. So one party offers to do this. There must be acceptance by the other party. There must also be something of value exchanged between the parties. There has to be a clear intention to create a legal obligation between the two parties. And the parties have to have the legal ability to enter into a contract. So if somebody, and I'll just use this as an example, does not have the mental capacity to enter into an agreement, you likely will not have a valid contract. And so one of the things that you have to remember is that if any one of these components is missing, then you do not have a valid, do not have a valid contract. So if the other thing that our listener needs to pay attention to is whether or not he, as the person who's trying to enforce the contract, did he perform the tasks that or deliver the goods or services that were specified in that contract. Now, the contract does not necessarily have to be in writing. because you can, you have written contracts as well as oral contracts. Okay. But it's, of course, you can probably imagine it's better to have a written contract.
0: Yeah. Mm-hmm.
1: So he has to be able to show that he performed the tasks, as specified in the contract. And with, if he can't prove his own performance, then it would be difficult to hold the other person accountable.
0: Mm-hmm.
1: Exactly.
0: Yeah.
1: so there must be a demonstration that the other party actually breached or broke that contract. Now, this can involve showing that the person failed to perform the obligations as outlined in the contract, or he did not perform to the agreed standards.
0: Mm-hmm.
1: Now, if he half did the work, then he likely breached the contract himself.
0: Right.
1: Now, on the other hand, if the other business owner failed to pay after the work was done, and everything else is valid, he likely would have a breach of contract in that situation.
0: Yeah.
1: The other aspect that people usually look towards to determine if there's been a breach is whether or not there were some damages that were incurred.
0: Mm-hmm.
1: So our listener must be able to show that he suffered some actual damages because of this breach.
0: Mm-hmm.
1: And that's usually in the form of financial losses. And so that can, but that can include other forms of harm. But it also is important to document any losses that our listener incurred to provide evidence of that breach and those losses. So in this particular case, our listener is saying that he did not receive the payment.
0: Right.
1: So he can pretty easily document and show that,
0: that,
1: you know, look,
0: that
1: I submitted this invoice for this amount, you know, two or three, four months, and I haven't received any money for my work that I performed.
0: Yeah.
1: Based upon the contract that we have, this appears to be a breach.
0: Right.
1: So one of the things that our listener can do is he can seek a demand.
0: Mm-hmm.
1: He can write a demand letter seeking the payment. Okay. And if that fails, then of course he does have the right to file suit in order to collect his money for that breach of contract.
0: Wow. And a lot of people, I know there are a lot of just oral agreements out there. It's probably best.
1: Exactly. And you know, with those types of agreements, you're relying on another person to be honest about what the agreement was. And so that's why I always say it's better to have it in writing. And that way, you know, if you're going to have a dispute about it, you can be, you can dispute the intentions maybe.
0: Right.
1: You know, but the terms and provisions are written.
0: Are written down.
1: So now it's just a matter of determining whether or not each person's intentions were carried out in that agreement.
0: Well, there you go. You learn something every Monday, well, every Tuesday this week on Legal Lens with Attorney LaCoscia Roberts. Great job. And let me say this. Yeah, I might be doing other things in the future, but I will always be here on a Monday.
1: Oh,
0: because I know, I know there's, there may be, I'm not for sure, but there may be somebody out there that's like, whoo, I'm glad that brother's leaving.

0: It's only too early.
1: Well, look, I'm I am so proud of you.
0: I'm sure you are.
1: You don't have to do that.
0: No, go ahead and finish. Go ahead. Dig yourself a hole. Go ahead.
1: I'm so proud of you.
0: Okay.
1: And I wish you the very best.
0: Okay.
1: And legal lens.
0: Right.
1: It would definitely not be the same without you.
0: No, that's why I'll always be here on Mondays. I don't care where I'm at. I will be here Monday at 4 o'clock. Trust me. I will be here. Every Monday, so you can mark that on your calendar. We have dates every Monday, at least for the next 52 Mondays.
1: Okay.
0: That's a year.
1: I'll take that.
0: Yeah, pass that along. Okay.
1: Okay, let's wrap this up.
0: Thank you very much. I look forward to seeing you next Monday. Maybe we'll do an hour edition next Monday. Long edition.
1: Oh, yeah. Okay.
0: Got to do a weekend edition.
1: Bye. Bye.
0: I can't listen on Mondays or Tuesdays. Only can check us out on Wednesdays.
1: We're going to wrap this
0: okay.
1: up.
0: Basement. Yeah. Okay, let me give a shout out to Basement. I don't know if you guys heard, but we're having a lot of technical issues, and this show could not have happened without the Basement right here by my side. He is doing his thing. Great job, Basement. All right, Legal Lens, if you have questions for the attorney, make sure you email them to law@kzwafm.com. And just like the plumber there, you could have your question have her answer your question live on the air next Monday for Legal Lens, okay? You have a nice weekend, Lakosia.
1: Thank you.
0: See you Monday.
1: All right.
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2: You can't just give up on this thing. You know what I'm saying? It's you can't do that. And because there's been relationships before that, and we saw the exit, you think that's the first thing that you go to. No, work it out.

0: 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Please leave your message after the beep.
1: Hey, babe, it's me. Listen, I need you to know that no matter what's happened, I still love you. Still want you. Think about you every day. I know what we had ain't perfect, and I know I had my share of wrongs, but it ain't nobody else in this world that I want to make it right with. I love you. I need you. Call me, all right?

0: looking for a Don King's daughter.
1: Welcome back.
0: King Promotion. Recently signed a deal with Netflix.
1: Yeah.
0: So I got a three-fight development deal with Netflix. But I'm still going to be here. But our first event is September 26th. Calling the fight. Keep the name D'Angelo Evans in your
1: mind.
0: That's
1: a bad boy.
0: Yes. Yes. That's, yeah.
1: Is he Mike Tyson's son?
0: And I saw a clip where they asked Mike Tyson that. And Mike was like, well, I've been with a lot of women. He didn't say no. Your dad. That's right. A yes or no answer. That's a
1: simple.
0: Yes or no.
1: Simple yes
0: and
1: or no.
0: He wouldn't give me a yes or no.
1: God.
0: And I kind of read that like, well, I would like to answer, but, you know, due to maybe some other things that I don't know about, I can't talk about it maybe. I don't know, man. I don't know. Maybe it'll affect child support. I don't know. Damn sure hits like Mike Tyson.
1: Don't eat a...
0: So I was there all week. I stayed at the Don King training camp. Not luxurious at all.
1: Yeah.
0: It's
1: very rustic.
0: It is. It is. It's very old-fashioned, but it has the historical... historical, you know, all the greats stayed there.
1: Yeah, I think they do that on purpose.
0: Yeah.
1: For training purposes.
0: Yeah, yeah. Because there's nothing to do there but that.
1: Oh, man. Well... I'm glad you're back, and you know what?
0: Yes.
1: We'll just go ahead and cut the commercial real quick.
0: Okay. We'll be back tomorrow.

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